0: RVM 93.7.
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2: She took my money and she caught a train.

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Somebody points his finger at you and says it's his. And you say, what's mine? Someone else says, well, what is?

0: MG. I have to tell you, it took me a long time to find that out.
1: Anyway, enough of me, enough of me. Tell me.
2: Radio Valois-Mulsien, une seule radio et plusieurs façons d'écouter. 24 heures sur 24, en FM, 93.7. Sur internet, radio-valois-mulsien.fr.